on the beach who hate everything? Is this some sort of hip music that I don't understand?

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0: gesagt worden. 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Es gibt halt doch noch ausgleichende Gerechtigkeit.
1: You know, I've been around a long time, but I've never lived through what we're living through now. The great Woody Guthrie wrote this song many years ago. I changed some of the words to fit our times, and I hope you'll sing it when you're marching. Because sometimes people, sometimes you

Act one is over without costume change. The principal would like to leave the stage. The crowd.

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1: Announcing the beginning of the Wolfman Jack Radio Show. And as usual, we doing real radio, and we're going to start right here at the beginning, because if we start at the end, it's going to be too short. You know what I mean? So let's get underway. It's real radio, friends.
2: Wolfman Jack.

0: Wolfman Jack.
1: Hey, what you doing, man? What is this stuff here? What is this, Mars?
2: My two pet monkeys, man, they died last night.
1: Well, I'm sorry about that, man, but what do you want me to do with them?
2: Get them stuffed or something, please.
1: Okay, listen, since you feel so bad, would you also like to have them mounted?
2: Oh, no, just shaking hands.
1: Yeah.

Roman Polanski's getting ready to make another movie. Hey, it says here that old Polanski gonna make a new movie called Close Encounters with the Third Grade.

0: Are you having a good time? Well, I am too. Yes, indeed. Just me and you.
1: Wolfman Jack.
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1: Okay, now don't forget to give a call to dedicate a song. The next lucky person to call receives an 8x10 of the old Wolfman scratching himself in two exciting places.

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1: ID, please.
0: Hey, come on, man. I'm doing a show here. You know what I mean?
1: Sorry. Can't let anyone into the Wolfman Jack studio.
0: I'm Wolfman Jack, dope. I just ran to the can and I'm coming back. You know what
1: I
0: mean?
1: Sure, sure.
0: I'm Wolfman Jack. I'm doing a show in here. I'm doing a show right here.
1: Hey, move along.
0: I'm going to take your head and I'm going to tear it off for you. You know what I mean? I'm going to bang you up against the wall. Slap the living and tell you and throw you over here. You know what I'm talking about? And now, here's a song of love and affection. Here's the Beatles.

0: Wolfman Jack.
1: Oh, ouch, ouch. Oh, but gotta excuse me, cause it's the first real full day I do in the show without my training bra.

0: A rodeo made a stop in a small Texas town, and an extraordinary mystery began.
1: Let me show you my new rope trick, Buck. I get my lariat to spin like this.
2: Well, that's terrific, Zeke. Hey, look out! Your lariat's on fire, buddy!
0: Wolfman Jack stars in his hottest film role to date as a rodeo cowboy roped into being a detective in Lariats on Fire.
2: You gotta find out who's setting fire to our lariat, Zeke, or the whole rodeo's going up in smoke.
1: Don't worry, Buck. I'm one lasso lover that ain't gonna get bait.
0: Wolfman Jack, George Burns, Smokey Robinson, and Carol Burnett in Lariats on Fire.

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0: Robin Williams.
3: So nasty.
0: Und
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3: To the roof box. 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
0: Not yet. Oh, well, don't go away because that part of the show's

0: Well, here's the part of the show where I suddenly turn to you and say, aren't we having a great time? When do I do it, man?
1: Soon.
0: Well, stay tuned because it's coming up real soon. I hope you're having a great time anyway.

0: Wolf, this is a part of the
1: show.
0: What?
1: This is a part of the show.
2: What?
0: What
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2: 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Where I suddenly get up.
3: Yeah.
2: And walk out of the room.
3: No, wait. You turn to the mic, remember?
2: This is a part of the show where I suddenly turn to the mic and I drop my pants.
3: No, don't you remember?
2: Oh, this is a part of the show where I suddenly turn to the mic and say, "Aren't we having a great time, guys?"
3: That's it. Now go ahead and do it.
2: I just did.
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2: Hope they go to the phone. I better get it before somebody else does. Hello.
3: Your body.
2: You gotta go potty? What? Your name?
3: I want your body.
2: Your name is Dottie. What?
3: I want your body.
2: You like me a lotty?
3: I want your body.
2: Hey, man, I can't understand you.
3: I want your body.
2: Boy, some people have a hard

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0: And as you know, Jerry Falwell once said, "The heck with Darwin. 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

0: 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Say goodbye, Mellow Mike.
1: Hey, everybody, take it easy now.
0: Take it easy now. And say goodbye, Lonnie.
1: Wolf.
0: Pardon me?
1: We got one more song to go.
0: Oh, well, we're playing it, aren't we?
1: No, we got one more song, Wolf. I'm sorry. This isn't the end of the show yet.
0: No, it isn't?
1: No.
0: What are you talking about?
2: Oh, great, man! There's more to the show! Great, man! I thought it was over! I was about to go nuts, man!
1: Okay,
2: Do more, man!
1: Hold that thought, though! Hold
2: do
1: that
2: more,
1: thought.
2: Man! Do yeah. more!
0: No, you're wrong! This is the end of the show!
2: No, man!
3: No,
2: please!
3: One more.
2: Tell
3: one
2: me
3: one
2: it's
3: one
2: not
3: more. One more! One more! One more!

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But your love won't pay my bills. I want my

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0: Yeah, I'd like to make another withdrawal.
1: Again?
0: Yeah, again.
1: Well, as you know by now, there is a substantial penalty for early withdrawal.